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1: Wake up in the morning feeling like P. Diddy.
2: Hey, what up, girl?
1: Grab my glasses, I'm out the door, I'm gonna hit this city.
2: Let's
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working hard. 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Or better yet, go to Times Square, take a picture of me with a Kodak. 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